441409 or studio at vintageradio.org.uk is the email address. We'd love to hear from you.

Well, that was an ending, didn't it? That was obviously Beth Hart from her album War in My Mind, and the first track on that, Bad Woman Blues. She was quite restrained in that, wasn't she? Not her normal kind of deep, bluesy, growly voice, which I love still. Anyway, talking about somebody with a deep, growly voice, there's no one better, I think, than Brian, lead singer of AC/DC. Let's try a bit of that.

Brian Johnson there doing his, I think, best Bon Scott impersonation of any song he's recorded with AC/DC, and probably his best vocal performance there with AC/DC too. Not that there are many, because he does tend to growl, doesn't he? But what a band. Anyway, next month, isn't it? Yeah, February, isn't it now? March the 1st, at the Cavern Club. I mentioned this before last year, that Atomic Rooster are coming, and they are a fantastic band. If you haven't heard them, I've broken the CD cover there. If you get, they've got a great hits album called The First 10 Explosive Years. If you don't know anything about them, it's well worth getting, and this is a track from that. Have a listen, see what you think. March the 1st, the Cavern Club, Liverpool.

Atomic Rooster there and Lost in Space. As I said, they'll be at the Cavern Club on the 1st of March. I'll be there. Say hello if you recognise me. I'm the big bloke with the beard. I'm sure you won't miss me. Anyway, in the meantime, I haven't played any Heaven 17, I think, ever since I first started the show, which is, must be at least 8 years ago now. So it's time I made up for that, I think. This ain't a fascist track. This is a groovy track.

sparks there, and this town ain't big enough for the both of us. And apologies if anybody caught me warbling over the middle of that when I'd forgotten to turn the mic off. So if I spoiled that for you, I do apologise. And before that, of course, Heaven 17, and this ain't no fascist groove, Fang. It's called Fang, but I'm sure it sounds like Thing when they sell it, when they sing it, but you know, the word is Thang, apparently. And I completely forgot. This was released in 1981. I hadn't forgotten that, but it was actually banned by the BBC because it's got references to the election of Ronald Reagan as president. Good old Ronald Reagan. You know, bring him back. We'd love him now, wouldn't we? Eh? God, dear me. But apparently they refer to him in the track record as a fascist god in motion. And the BBC said that they'd need to change that because it's potentially libelous. And if they want to go on Top of the Pops, they had to change it as well. I've forgotten all about this. They've refused to change it. The record company Virgin apparently took out radio advertisements all over the place at a cost of £3,000, which in 1981 is probably about the equivalent of, I don't know, £30,000 now. But they were banned as well by the Independent Broadcasting Authority, who said that they breached their guidelines that no advert may show partiality regarding political, religious or industrial controversy. Those were the days. Anyway, so they changed the lyrics from Reagan, fascist god, to stateside cowboy guard, and apparently that was fine. So, you know, that didn't in any way libel him or upset him. So thank goodness for that.

Oh, I love it. The Teskey Brothers there from the album Half Mile Harvest and Say You'll Do. And the Teskey Brothers are the latest wonderful export from that country, Australia, you know, walking in the footsteps of the other great exports over the years. And I'm sure I'm going to miss a load out now. Like, obviously, Kylie Minogue and AC/DC and Jason Donovan, Men at Work, In Excess, the Bee Gees, Crowded House, Olivia Neutron Bomb, and many, many more. So if you're not familiar with the Teskey Brothers, the album Half Mile Harvest is an absolute wonder. One of the great soul singers of the modern times, I think. So give it a spin if you haven't got it. Anyway, I'm going to take a bit of a stab in the dark now. We've had a request. I mentioned Jude earlier. She's listening this evening, and I dedicated a song to her. She's requested some Southside Johnny and the Asbury Jukes. Now, we have one track in our library that doesn't seem to have a name next to it that says it lasts three minutes 59, or maybe it costs £3.59. I'm not sure. So let's give it a go, and if it all goes horribly wrong, I've got something else lined up just in case. But this is for you, Jude. Hopefully.

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1: Indeed you are. I don't know where that came from. That must have been scheduled somewhere else. I think that was Southside Johnny and the Asbury Jukes. It had all the sort of various components that you'd expect from them. Bit of sax, bit of great guitar playing, nice harmonies and all that kind of stuff. So hopefully it was. Anyway, if it wasn't, let me know. Last May, I was very privileged, really, to go to the launch party for Skunk Ananzi's latest album, The Painful Truth, in a little venue in Liverpool called Camp and Furnace. Very little intimate venue, and it was a great gig. Didn't last forever, about an hour and 20 minutes, but they played most of the album, and then they played a couple of hits at the end just to keep it really happy, and they were on great form. And every now and then you just go to something and it's a bit special, isn't it? Anyway, this is a track from that album. This is a one of the tracks they played that night, Animal.

Skin there, and Skunk Anansie Animal from their latest album, The Painful Truth. Anyway, another band I saw last year, towards the end of last year, who one of my bucket list bands, I have to say, Radiohead, and down in, I saw them at the O2 in London. What a great gig it was. And this was a track that they played, actually, from the album A Moonshaped Pool. This is Daydreaming.

Radiohead there, and Daydreaming from a... it's not Daydreaming, is it? Yes, it is Daydreaming from the Moonshaped Pool. I was daydreaming for a moment there, nearly drifted off. We're in the last 10 minutes nearly of the show. Where does the time go? So we've only got time for a couple more tracks, so I won't waffle on too much. Just to say that... I'm going to play a track now from the live album of David Gilmour's Live in Gdansk. This is obviously a Pink Floyd track, Astronomy Domini.

David Gilmour there from his Live in Gdansk. That's the shipyard in Poland where Lech Wałęsa, the great politician and ex-union man, I think, from the shipyard, plied his trade before he got into, and before the wall came down and they were all allowed to, you know, not be quite so told what to do all the time. So he went, so he came out and told everybody else what to do. Why not? Anyway, he was an interesting man, and a bit like, what was the name of the one that in the Soviet one, I think, that came in, the first one, what was his name, can't remember, it'll come to me in a moment, who they both like to drink anyway, put it that way. I think the other one that came after Lawenza as well, did the novelist, who was that a different country, I don't know. All these Eastern Bloc places, they're all kind of, they're not similar at all, they're all very different, but drinking seems to be one of the common themes amongst their leaders in the 80s anyway, once they were freed from their the shackles of the Soviet Union. We're nearly out of time, so I'm going to stop waffling. I'm going to play one more track before we finish. This is a track that always gets me up at the end of the evening, when, you know, in the dances when you were kids in the village halls and stuff, and one of my all-time favourite artists, Marvin Gaye. This is Sexual Healing.

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1: 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I heard it all.

Yes, a very good morning to you. It's Thursday morning, the 13th of August. Already, dear. It's Alan here with the Country Show, taking you right through to 1 o'clock today here on the Country. What have we got in store for you? We have our... What's on Dad coming up around about 11:30. Also, our artist of the month, which is Eddie Arnold. And also, we've got our spotlight artist, is Ione and

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2: You certainly will. That's you need all the information you need to get in touch with me or any hit presenters here on Vintage Radio. Okay, as I say, let the show begin. Before the show begin, we got a birthday in the house. Yes, it's Mark. Yes, Big Mark is celebrating his birthday today. So what we're going to do, we're going to give you Mark a birthday blast.

Yes, happy birthday, Mark, from all of us from Vintage Radio. Hope you had a good day there. And okay, let the show begin. And this is Earl Ketchum, and that's what I get for losing you.

Yeah, that's what you get from Kale Esham. Oh, hail Esham Day, and that's what you get for losing me day. I said, you know, the hot day out there, and make sure you put a scarf on, or a head, a hat, all of that. Make sure you put your sunglasses on, and sun cream as well will help as well. And don't forget, after the sun, after sun as well there. Okay, Alan here taking you through to 1 o'clock today on this vintage radio, beating the heart of Birkenhead and bringing our community around the world. It's Trisha Yearwood and all about X's and O's and American Girl.

Yeah, that's the title of the day, coming from Cheshire Day with the and Exes and Old American Girl there on there. Okay, we've got lined up for you right now. We've got some Randy Foster for you, and it's called to him, Nobody Wins.

Yes, that's that of the Randy Foster. And all about nobody wins. There's no nobody wins there. Okay, actually, coming up in about 11:30, we'll be doing the No Fest Country Gig guys there. And okay, carrying on, now coming up next, we've got Pam Tellers and When You Walk in the Room.

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2: Yeah, I'd say you've got me right, taking you through to 1 o'clock there. I'd say if you're going on Facebook, it's Vintage Radio Limited. That's with a big L, a big T, and a big D. Give it a thumbs up. Share the information with your friends and your neighbours, and tell them, have you tuned in to Vintage Radio yet? If not, why not there? Okay, coming up next, we've got lined up for you right now. We've got Joy Lynn White and about Wild Love.

Yeah, Joy Lynn White and All About Wild Love. Yes. Okay, coming up now, we've got Tim McGraw and All About Don't Take That Girl.

Yeah, that is on there. Tim McGraw and Don't Take the Girl there. Okay, so Artist of the Month, which is Eddie Arnold there. And coming up after this one is the What's On Guide. So if you want to grab a piece of paper and a pen, it would be handy, yeah? Okay, we're going back, way back west with this one. We're going to 1946. And Pigs at number 3 in the chart. And it's all about the chain to a memory.

Yes, that's the sound there. Eddie Arnold, artist of the month, all through August there. Okay, Ken, folks, it's time to do the Northwest Country Gig Guide. And once again, thanks to Chris Smith and Mark Smith for supplying the info there. As we always do on a Thursday morning, we kick off at the Old Maid Retreat, the United Reform Club, 34 Towson Hale Wood there. And that's it between Rossdale and Barry, up that neck of the woods there it is. And tonight you've got Brian Mann on there, too. A little bit nearer home at the Leeswood Castle, CMC, Pullerbrick Victoria Club in Pullerbrick Bridge Road in Wallasey. You've got the fabulous Wayne T there, haven't you? A little bit further home away in Wrexham. Phil and Anne will welcome you to their club, the CMC Club, 1 Union Road in Wrexham. And you only got Big Bob Morgan. Yeah, Big Bob Morgan is appearing there tonight. Okay, the Triple X CMC at the Twitter Incident Club. 195. Do I have to say Wigan? Wigan. Excellent in Chorley. And tonight you've got Stevie Flynn on there tonight. It's a monthly club and the entrance is £5 there. Right. I don't want to change this now because it used to be the Whisby Sports and Social Club, the old show club, but now it's like they put down Joe's Place, Whisby Club, Dundalk Lane, Ellesmere Port, and between 12 and 4, you've got the fabulous Joe Connolly on there as well. The Spirits of Dixie in Berry Bridge Road, Berry Bridge, WMC, Lowerwood Lane, Let Road, should I say, in Berry. You got Phil Lloyd on there. So. Here's another one. The Netherley Bar and Function Rooms. You've got Sue Page and it's a £4 entry there as well. I don't know if this is a police club or what, because it's PC's Dance Ranch and Lenton Social Club, Catton Road in Lancashire. On Saturday, you got Kerry Ann. It's a monthly club there as well. So that's it. So if you're on your venue mentioned here on Vintage Radio, all you got to do is email me. It's Alan, the studio at vintageradio.org.uk. And also on Saturday, I am looking forward to going to the, where am I going? Oh, the Royal Court. I'm looking forward to going to the Royal Court to see Take Me Home, Country Road. Apparently, it's got some good reviews, and as I said, I'm looking forward to there as well. So that is on Saturday. It ends on the 29th of August there. So it ends there, so we go along there quick. Also in Liverpool, I'm coming to Liverpool. Who's coming to Liverpool? Well, it's Jim Pankey. Banjo workshop, 22nd of August to the 23rd of August, and it's in Holiday Inn or in the Liverpool Centre there. Unfortunately, I've got tickets, but unfortunately, I don't know what the prices are as well. Also, a date for your diary, yes. So, Nashville comes on tour on the 21st of August, the Whisby Social Club, Ellesmere Port, Dundalk Lane. The tickets are £15, charge is £10, and all I know is Owen Morton is going to be there. If you want to get in touch with the club, it's 0151 200 70 50. That again, 0151 200 70 50. And this is another one for your day for your diary. The Swinging Arms of bringing on Thunder and Rain. Plus April Moon on the 25th of August, Chase Street, Birkenhead. Doors open at 6:30. In advance, it's £15. It's the National Indie Bluegrass. So if you can get along to that one, I'd say support your local club and your local artists as well there. Okay, that is the what's on for you for this week. We're going to carry on with the music right now. And this is Dina Carter, all about an angel without a prayer.

Yes, that is on the Dindy Carter. She's the angel without a prayer there. Okay, tell you what's going on between this afternoon and the weekend here on Vintage Radio, beating the heart of Birkenhead and bringing our community around the world. Okay, don't forget, follow me between 1 and 3. It's Big Tom will be here. Unfortunately, I don't want to show it because he just comes along with his sick pack of records and just sorted them out when he gets here. So I don't know what he's got in store for you. I'll ask him when we arrive there. Then Friday, 4 till 6, it's Richard Rohr on Friday, almost live on Vintage Radio. Then Saturday morning between 9 and 10, it's Swing the Thing with Dave Nixon. He returned at 10 to half 12 with the Garden Party Roadshow along with John Jenkins. Then at 2 to 4 is Afternoon Delights with Jelly Divine. Yeah, you probably get mentioned for your cats, your dogs, and maybe a couple of humans as well during the show. Then 4 to 6 is All Things Rock with Maura L. Then on Sunday it's 10 to 12 is Richard Rowe, which is Sunday Selection. 6 to 7 is The New Kid on the Block with Luke there, which is Power Hour. Then 7 to 9, Paul opens up his Hard Rock Cafe and he closes it at 9. And says he's got more rock than New Brighton Beach. Yeah. Okay, we'll carry on with the music. Don't forget, coming up about 5 minutes' time, we've got our quiz for you. So you want to grab a piece of paper and a pen? Unfortunately, no prize. Well, there's a prize. It's a night out with Big Tom. But the only drawback is you'll be paying. Okay, here's Midshipman Carter and all about passing of kisses.

0: Yes, that's the title of the day, coming from Mel Shape and Carpenter there. Okay then, folks, it's time to do the our quiz, our little grave. We'll give you five questions concerning about all about country. Just test your brains on country music there. Are you ready? Here we go. Question number one. Who had the first hit? In 1989 with Timber and Falling in Love? Was it A, Suzy Boggess, B, Mary Shapen Carpenter, C, Patti Lovelace, or D, Pam Tillis? Right. Question number two. What's the name of Willie Nelson's guitar? A, is it Apache? B, Champion? C, Pardoner? Or D, Trigger? Right. Question number three. Who did Marcy Stewart marry on July the 8th in 1997? Was it A, Roseanne Cass? B, Cissa Davis? C, Connie Smith? Or D, Sammy Smith? Right. Question number four. How many movies did Elvis Presley make? A, was it 12? B, 19? C, 27? Or D, 33? I give you an extra point if you can name them as well. Alright, question number five. Which member of the TV drama cast was Johnny Lee Brady married? A, Linda Gray. B, Leslie Ann Down. C, Victoria Principal. Or D, Charlotte Tilson. That's our questions for the years. Give you the answer a little bit later on in the show there.
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0: Yes, it's me here on Vintage Radio, or at Big Tronte, broadcasting you from downtown Birkenhead. There. You got me till 1 o'clock, then the Big Tom takes over. Okay. If you go on Facebook, it's Vintage Radio Limited. That's with a big T, a big D, a big L, a big D. And that's before Big Tom's had the ride, yeah? It's a big L, a big T, and a big D as well. Okay, give the thumbs up and share the information with your friends and your neighbours as well. Okay, we'll carry on. This is Michelle Wright, and Take It Like a Man.

That is I Love A Day, coming from Michelle Wright. Take it like a man. Okay, what I'm going to do now, I'm going to give you the chart before Big Tom comes in, because you know what happens when Big Tom comes in? The show goes downhill. So it's a Radio Country Airplay chart for this week there. At number 10, Cowdear, Sibogie. It was 21 last week. At number 9, 11 last week, Say So from Dan and Shay. At number 8, 9 last week, Who Told You That? Tucker Wetmore. At number 7, it was 8 last week, Dumped for Max McNoll. At number 6, a non-move a day from Tonight Swain with Daisy Rosie. Non-move at number 5, being by now Morgan Wallace there. At number 4, 3 last week, I Knew It and I Knew You from Taylor Swift. At number 3, 4 last week, Rethink Something Thing from Luke Combs. At number 2, non-move there, Phone, Keys, Wallet, Lainey Wilson and John Myers there. Number 1 last week, it's number 1 this week, is Boston from Seller Lefty there. Been in the charts now for 16 weeks there. Okay, give you a rundown of the album charts for this week as well. Okay, at number 10, Growing Up from Luke Combs there. Was 9 last week. At number 9, 7 last week, The Traveller from Chris Stapleton. That's been in charts now for 371 weeks there. At number 8, 6 last week, with Heaven on Top, Zach Bryan. At number 7, 5 last week, In the Middle of Nowhere, Casey Musgrove. At number 6, 8 last week, Getting Hold from Luke Combs. At number 5, 4 last week, The Bonfire with The Shires. Number 4 is a brand new one. At number 4, it's Outlawed, Shelley Lee and Other Western from Chibosi. There. At number 3, it's The Way I Am from Luke Combs. Now, non-mover there. Non-mover at number 2 is Dandelion from Helena Langley. At number one last week is Tonight Swain, and I Miss Tonight Train. Okay. That is the top 10 of the charts and album, the singles and album for this week there. Okay, music's going to continue right now, and this is it's Sawyer Brown and All About the Boys and Me.

0: Y esta sound de Zoe Brown and All About the Boys and Me. Okay, welcome along to part two of the show. Where did part one go? I tell you what, it went straight through that door because you're in tune two.
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0: Yes, you've got me for another hour, then Andrew will be in the capable hands, I say that without laughing, with Big Tom, with his show there. Okay, we'll carry on with you right now, and this is it's Wyoming Judge, and all about girls with guitars.

Yes, that's all over there. Coming from the Wyoming Judge Day. I know about Gail's Whiskey Charles Day. Okay, come on now. Don't forget, around about 1 o'clock is a Big Tom Day. But this is Vince Gill. All about when love finds you.

0: Every Sunday.
1: Yes, that's the sound of Vince Gill. And that's the title of it, When Love Found You. Yeah. Okay, but time for a second play of our Artist of the Month, which is Eddie Arnold. And I'd say we go back, way back west with this one. I'd say number... It reached number... What did it reach? It peaked at number one in 1946 there. And it's all about what is life without love?

0: 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And don't forget, on WhatsApp, on 07421441409. And we look forward to hearing from you.
1: We certainly will. We certainly will, dear Mark. As I said, he's the best day boy today in the house. Well, it's not in our house. He's in his house at the moment. He's opened up on his better cards and everything like that. And, okay, well, we'll carry on with the music right now. And this is Nancy Griffiths. And all about this heart.

Yes, that's the sound there. Nancy Griffiths there, and all about Jess Hart there. Okay, what I'm going to do now, I'm going to give you answers to our composition. Well, not composition, just to get your brain checking over on testing knowledge on country music there. That's it. There's no prize as well. There's a prize if you want to go out with Big Tom. A night out with Big Tom, but you'll be paying. Okay, we're going to count. Question number one. Who had a first number one hit in 1989 with Timber and Falling in Love? Was it A, Susie Boggess? B, Mary Chapin Carpenter? C, Patti Lovelace? Or D, Pam Tillis? The answer to that one, of course, was Pam. No, Patti Lovelace was that one. Question number two. What is the name of Willie Nelson's guitar? Is it A, Apache, B, Champion, C, Pardon, or D, Trigger? The answer to that one was Trigger. If you've got two out of two, you're doing very well. Question number three. Who did Marty Robbins marry on the 8th of July in 1997? Was it A, Roseanne Cass, B, Sleaser Davis, C, Connie Smith, or D, Sammy Smith? The answer was C, Connie Smith. Right, question number four. How many movies did Elvis Presley make? I give you an extra prize, an extra point if you get them all right. Was it A, 12? B, 19, C, 27, or D, 33. The answer to that one, of course, was 33. As I said, if you can name all of them, I give you a prize for if you name all of them. Okay, the final one is question number five. Which member of the TV dramas cast was Johnny Lee married to? Was it A, Linda Davis, B, Leslie Ann Down, C, Victoria Principal, or D, Charlotte Tilson? The answer to that one was, of course, Charlene Tilson there. She was actually mine. That is your question. If you've got five out of five, well done. Give yourself a pat on the back. And yes, hope you enjoyed the night out with Big Tom, and you've got plenty of money. Okay, folks, it's come to our time now. Our country artist of the week, or this week's spotter artist of the week, as we call it. It's Leonie and Andy, and all about a lion in winter.

Yeah, that's the sound of UK Spotlight Artist of the Week there, and coming from Iommi and Andy there, and all about a Lion in Winter. I'd say, if you've got a favourite UK artist that you don't hear of very much these days because they either moved upstairs or disbanded and they don't play no more, it could be a duo, could be a male, could be a male, a female, it could be a band, a duo, anything like that. No, because their country music still lives on in their memory there. Okay, we'll carry on with the music right now. This is James House and all about a real good way to wind up lonesome.

Well, of the day. Coming from James House, a real good way to wind up a lonesome day. Okay, this is a brand new one from Brendan McPhee, and it's about the echoes of my mind.

Yes, that's the sound of it. Come from Brendan McPhee, The Echoes of My Mind. Okay, carrying on. This is Patti Loveways and Halfway Down.

That's the sound there, Patti Loveless, and she's halfway down where, we don't know, but we've got about another half hour of my show to go then, Andrew in the capable hands of Big Tom. It's Vintage Radio, as Big Tom would say, broadcasting from you from downtown Birkenhead there. Okay, this is Artist of the Month time again, and it's Eddie Arnold, and I'll quote to him, "It's a sin. It would be a sin if I put the right one on." There we go.

0: Yes, that's our artist of the month there. Was Eddie Arnold, and it's a Saint Apollo. Well, your main man, I just walked in, but
1: you're laughing at my shirt, aren't you?
0: It's your job. We haven't got a camera here, do you know what?
1: I'll lend you my camera if you like.
0: What is it? No, it's just like palm. Is it leaves or what?
1: It's leaves. Yeah, it's a beautiful Royal Everton
0: blue
1: shirt.
0: Did you buy that?
1: Of course I did.
0: Did you buy it or someone bought you?
1: Well, actually, my late wife Annie bought it for me. Yeah, so.
0: Oh, all right. Okay, I understand that, because if she bought it for you, I know you got to wear it. It's like Christmas, isn't it? When you get a present, I didn't know.
1: Yeah.
0: And, you don't like it, but now, you got to wear it.
1: Now that we finally got summer, I'm allowed to wear it.
0: No, well, I said it's better than your lemon one anyway. Walking around like a lemon, aren't you?
1: Walking around like a lemon. I remember that, Dad. I really will. I'll hit you such a kick in a minute.
0: Okay, what's on today's show then?
1: Oh, I'll let you know. Because
0: you're a listener. No, you're a listener.
1: My whole listener. It's me.
0: It's not me as well.
1: No, being schizophrenic, I listen to me on the other side there as well, you see. So anyway, apart from that, I popped in yesterday. I left my music and everything over in the far corner there.
0: Yeah.
1: Ready for today. And I met our delightful Roger. Mr. Roger Rice.
0: Yeah.
1: So I about 10 minutes or so with Roger. I left my stuff, and I can let you know in a minute what I'm going to be playing.
0: See, folks, that's what it means. You don't know. So that's what it is, isn't it?
1: It's going to be rock and roll from the 60s, actually.
0: Rock and roll from the 60s.
1: Yes.
0: Okay. Well, come up for me. I've got the Mavericks coming up right now, and it's all about it. There Goes My Heart.

0: Yes, that's the title of it there, coming from the Mavericks there, and There Goes My Heart. Well, have you shot your show? Yeah.
1: I certainly have.
0: He shot his show in five minutes.
1: I'm going to try and call on the Platterman.
0: What?
1: And I'm going to start with two songs, actually. Kathleen.
0: Who?
1: Kathleen.
0: Kathleen. I take you home, Kathleen.
1: Oh, better than that. It was an old girlfriend of mine, Kathleen Marshall. Apart from that. And the other one I'm going to be playing is Cattle Call.
0: Oh, yeah. So that, your listener will be happy then for the next 2 hours.
1: Your turn, I'll put.
0: And that's the 12-inch version or the 6-inch version of that? No.
1: It might be the 5 or 6-inch version.
0: Right, okay, so that is it. Okay. I'm going to carry on now. And this is Kitty Wells and all about Bang Bang.

0: Any idea what that song was called? I think it must have been Bang Bang, Bang Bang. We're coming from Kitty Wells there. You've got about 15 minutes of me, so then I'm going in the capable hand. I say that without laughing.
1: You're laughing.
0: The capable hand of Big Tom there, your favourite presenter, as he was saying. Hello, dear friends of downtown Birkenhead, broadcasting you from downtown Birkenhead.
1: It's actually where I was born, just down here, downtown Birkenhead.
0: Is that it? Oh, then.
1: That's near enough now, Charles. Carry on.
0: I tried to anyway. This is me.
1: I'm just going outside to ignore you.
0: Yeah.
1: Okay.
0: Yeah. Mind a step on the way out.
1: Thank you.
0: This is Reba McEntire. Till You Love Me.

0: 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And don't forget, on WhatsApp, on 07421441409. And we look forward to hearing from you.
1: We certainly will. As I said, we're going on Facebook. It's Vintage Radio Limited. That's with a big L, a big T, and a big D as well. Give us a thumbs up and share the information with your friends and your neighbours as well. And ask them, have you tuned in to that Vintage Radio here? If not, why not there? Okay, this is Hank Williams Jr. And I ain't going peacefully.

Yes, that is on there. Hank William Jr. And he ain't going peacefully there. Okay, this is Little Jimmy Dixon. And about the sign on the highway.

Yes, that's the sound there of little Jimmy Dixon and about a sign on the highway. Well, folks, we have come to the end of the show. I'm going to leave you in the capable hands of Tom there. And I'm going to see you with this one. I will be back with you on Tuesday between 12 and 2 with the Island Show. Whatever you're doing, keep off the sun, keep them offshore. And there we go. This is Sir Evans. And all about it, no place that far.

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0: Hello to our friends on the World Wide Web. Tom coming to you now from Vintage Radio in downtown Birkenhead. And a wonderful thank you to Alan for taking the mic out of my shirt. You're on the other side, your microphones are up on your side, mate, so be careful how you speak with me, okay? But there, that was me standing on Alan's toes then, as I got the high notes in that song then. But that was Brian Call with Cattle Call. And Brian Call, he's the late Brian Call as he is now, sadly. One of my favourite Irish singers, no two ways about it. Wonderful. And I'm going to play a song now for another one for my mate, who's just standing there, totally ignoring me. And this one...
1: Who's the man, your mate?
0: Well, these are all Alan's girlfriends, they only wished he had. And they're called Mary, Claire, Melvina, Rebecca and Jane. Here we go.

Yes, there it was. Brian Colligan with Mary Claire Melvana Rebecca Jane. Fabulous. That man, the late Brian Colligan he was. But what a voice. What a voice. Right, but I'm going to carry on now. I brought a wonderful CD in with me. I've had it for a long time, practically from when CDs came on the market, I think. But it's called Rockers 88 and Original Rock and Roll Pioneers. This includes Ike Turner with his Delta Cats, which featured Jackie Branson as the singer of Rockers 88. People like Louis Jordan, Fats Domino, Billy Ward, Professor Longhair, his real name is Roy Baird, Little Richard, Tiny Bradshaw, there's just loads. The Orioles, wonderful. Sam Cooke, Jesus Gave Me Water, what a song. Anyway, I shall say no more, just carry on with this one. Here we go.

Yes, Jackie Brunston there, singing Rockers 88. I said, yeah, that was the Ike Turner band. Ike Turner actually wrote that song. And I called in the studio yesterday to just to leave my music, my music for today's show. I left it to me because I was very busy yesterday, hospital and all things like that. Anyway, that's all gone fine. But when I popped in, it was great. I'd not seen Roger for a number of years. Certainly since he had his stroke, I think it was, last time I saw him. But Roger Rice, Mr. Roger Rice, one of our presenters, and it was great to see Roger again after a long time. And it was nice to spend 10 minutes with him before I had to go. So, Roger, I enjoyed your company yesterday very much, matey. Thank you very much. In the meantime, we shall move now with Saturday Night Fish Fry. And this is Louis Jordan.

Yes, there it was, and that was a rocking till the break of dawn, and that was Saturday Night Fish Fry with Louis Jordan. Now we shall have the fat man himself, Mr. Fats Domino, and this is just called The Fat Man. Here we go, here we jolly well go.

Yes, Mr. Fats Domino. 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And as I've played the Mavericks before, so I will play them again. I'll play this right through now. I'm going to play this for my mate Sandy Cameron, who lives in Lower Heswell, in the lower parts of Heswell. So, Sandy, this is for you. And it's written by Lennon and McCartney, as we know. And it's called World Without Love, the hit for Peter and Gordon. Here we jolly well go.

There it was, 60 Minute Man, and that was by Billy Ward and the Dominoes. Not Fats Domino and his Dominoes, that was a different thing. That was Billy Ward and his Fats Dominoes. Billy Ward and his Dominoes. Our next song now is going to be Mardi Gras in New Orleans, and this is Professor Longhair. But as I say, his real name is Roy Baird, so here we go.

Yes, and that was him, and that was Roy Bird with Mardi Gras in New Orleans. And we shall move gently because next we have Get Rich Quick. And this is the Georgia Peach himself, Mr. Richard Pennyman, best known to us as Little Richard.

0: Yes, there it was. And I was Get Rich Quick, Little Richard. And Tiny Bradshaw is next with The Train Kept Rolling. As we know, was a massive, massive hit for Johnny Burnett in the it'd be the late 50s, the very early 60s, not 61, maybe 59, 60. Anyway, here it is. The Train Kept Rolling.
1: Whoa! And this-

Yes, the train kept it rolling. And that was Tiny Bradshaw and his orchestra. As I say, Johnny Bennett and his brother Dorsey Bennett, great, great entertainers they were, so they were. In the meantime, we should move along now. We have Baby Please Don't Go, and this is the Orioles.

0: go, don't go.
1: Right, well, that was Baby Please Don't Go, and that was the Audioles. And now for the next hour or so, I'm going to play super hits of the 60s. And then go back to Rocket Theater CD later on in my show. And we shall start with, this, as I say, the 60s now, Heartbeat by Buddy Holly. But this is with the Picks and not with the Crickets. This is after he'd finished with the Crickets, sadly. They went their separate ways, as we know, 1958. He got killed in a plane crash in 1959. Right, no more about this. Here we go with Heartbeat.

Yes, there it was. Heartbeat by Buddy Holly and the Picks. And we shall move along now. We have Mr. Tom Jones. And this is Love Me Tonight.

Yes, and there it was. That was the Yardbirds, For Your Love. But not very long, that song, was it? And, excuse me, the next one isn't either. 2 minutes and 28 seconds and 25 milliseconds, whatever they want to call them. And this will be Lessons in Love, and this is the Allisons. England's, well, Britain's version of the Everlys, apparently.

Yes, the Allisons, nothing like Devilies, just good harmonisers, that's all they were. And don't knock them for it, because they were good, they were good. But in the meantime, we should move along now, Save the Last Dance for Me, by the Drifters. And the story behind this is the man who wrote this song was actually wheelchair-bound, and he was married to a very, very pretty lady, who was a dancer, who was a very artistic dancer. And so he would take us to the dances of a weekend, and he let her dance with everybody. Then he got the idea to write this song. You can dance with her, but she comes home with me, basically. That's what the song's about. And we shall hear it now. So when you listen to this, now you know for why.

Yes, and there it was. That was The Drifters, Save the Last Dance for Me. And the next song now is going to be Sugar Sugar. And again, a band that weren't a band, but became a band. They were all just session musicians who put this together between themselves, and it's called Sugar Sugar. And this turned out to be called The Archies. Here we go.

Yes, Sugar Sugar, and that was by the Archies, and our next song now is going to be She'd Rather Be With Me, and this is by the Turtles. Here we go.

Yes, Nedda was. That was the Turtles. She'd Rather Be With Me. And we shall move now because one of the best bands, The Wild Thing, and this is The Turrogs. Here we go.

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But I wanna know for sure, so come on and hold me tight. You move me.

Yes, proper rhythm and blues beat of that song, no two ways about it. And you can tell the influence of Alan Price in that song, not so much the singer, that was Eric Burdon, but in the way it was constructed, the song itself, with that rockabilly, a bit more rockabilly than rhythm and blues to me, basically. Anyway, what do I know about a lot of these things? Just not a great deal. I'm going to play two on the trot now, and the first one's going to be You Were On My Mind, Crispy and St. Peter's. And I used to love the B-side of this song. It was called a song called Sweet Dawn, My True Love. It was absolutely amazing. Simple, simple words, but very, very emotive. They really were. And the second one I'll be playing will be Looking Through the Eyes of Love, which is Mr. Gene Pitney. So here we go, two on the trot. You're On My Mind and Looking Through the Eyes of Love.

Yes, two on the trot there. The first one was Crispin St. Peter's, and the second one there was Jim Pitney. As I said, the first one was You Were On My Mind, and the second, Looking Through through the Eyes of Love. And now we shall have a wonderful world. It's not Louis Armstrong. This is Herman's Hermits.

Well, there was the old Sam Cooke number, Would You Believe? And that was Herman's Hermit's version of it, Mr. Peter Noon, as we know. And we shall move now, because next we shall have the Shangri-Las. Remember, and in brackets, Walking in the Rain.

0: Remember, the night was so exciting. Remember, the smile was so inviting. Remember, then you touched my cheek.
1: Yes, and there it was, Remember, and that was Walking in the Sands, and that was the Shangri-Las. And we should move along now, because the next one's going to be Harper Valley PTA, and this is Jeannie C. Riley. Absolutely wonderful.

Yes, Peyton Place and Harper Valley hypocrites. What words, God, profound in some cases, in many cases, I suppose. But that was one fabulous song, Jeannie C. Riley, absolutely magnificent, Harper Valley PTA. And now we should move because we have one of my favourite bands ever, and this is the Mamas and Papas. As I said in the past, my late mate Jimmy Walsh and my late wife Annie, we loved these, we really did. And when we played them, it was forever summer, even in the middle of winter, just to brighten ourselves up. We'd play the Mamas and Papas, or Dick Dale, or the Beach Boys, Jan and Dean, anything like that, just to make it happy. Now we have it, here it is, Monday.

Yes, and that was a live version, not a studio version of Mamas and Papas Monday Monday. And that was absolutely wonderful, it really was. And we shall move now because next we're going to have Get Ready. And this is The Temptations.

Yes, and there it was, Get Ready, and that was by The Temptations. We shall have Miss Brenda Lee now, and the immortal I'm Sorry. This super hit of the 60s, this is volume 2 that I've been playing for this last, 45 minutes or so, nearly an hour actually, nearly an hour. And all these were minor hits and major hits in the British top 20, not the American top 20. And it just shows you the difference in our ways of compiling our music to the American system of music, which is what they classed as country music, race music, pop music, international music. We just threw everything into the same melting pot and just ended up with probably the best in the world as top 20s and top 100s even. In the meantime, we should move along now, as I say. I'll shut up a thing, just play the next song. I'm sorry, and I am sorry, but this is Brenda Lee, not me.

Yes, as I say, the way our music was, the American system of music, our next songs now is totally unusual to what we just played. And this is Billy J. Kramer, written by the Beatles, and it's called Bad to Me.

Yes, and there it was. Little Helen Shapiro. Not so little. But what does blues and jazz singer that lady sound out to be? And that was called Walking Back to Happiness. And the next one I'm going to be playing now, I'm going to play Through on the Trot, actually. And then I'm going back into my Rocket 88 CD, which is just pure rock and roll of the original artist. The next one's going to be Brian Coll, and it's a beautiful song called Just Out of Reach of My Two Open Arms. And I'll finish then with the Leroy Van Dyke Walk On By. So, here we go.

Yes, that was Leroy Van Dyke there with Walk On By, and before that we had the immortal, well, to me, the wonderful Brian Coleman, to say them. Anyway, we shall move along now, because our next song is going to be Tabarin, and this is the Hollywood Flames, and after I'm going to play a Maverick song for my mate Sandy, who lives in Lower Haswell. So, here we go. With no more ado, let's go.

What a great band they were, and that was the Mavericks. Absolutely wonderful. I played off my mate Sandy, who lives in Lower Heswell, and his wife Joan. Hope they're both well. I'll be seeing Sandy tomorrow, and we have a liquid lunch. Yes, in the Wetherspoons in Heswell, yes. 12 o'clock, here we come. Anyway, that was then, this is now. We shall move along now. The next one I'll be playing now is Jesus Gave Me Water. Oh, before that I played the Hollywood Flames, and that was called Sabrine. That was just absolutely beautiful, it really was. But now, as I say, we've got Jesus Gave Me Water, and this is Sam Cooke and the Soul Stirrers. Here we go.

Yes, even us rockers and teddy boys still have a little bit of us that are still Christian, and I don't deny it either. But that was Sam Cooke, and that was called Jesus Gave Me Water. Yes, and anyway, we shall move along now. And the next one is Teardrops From My Eyes. This is Ruth Brown and the Bud Johnson Orchestra.

And that was it, and that was Tears from My Eyes. That was Ruth Brown and the Bob Johnson Orchestra. And we shall move now, ring-a-ding-a-doo, Little Esther. Little Esther Phillips from Mel Walker with the Johnny Otis Orchestra. And we all know Little Esther from Mama. Here we jolly well go.

Yes, well, I don't recall Leicester singing on that one, to be honest. But anyway, it's because it was Flamengo, that's right, El Bostic. I was looking at the one underneath. I thought it was strange to me then. Oh, well, I made one mistake, and Alan isn't even here to correct me. But he will next week, no doubt. And now we shall have Ring-a-do and with little Leicester Phillips. Anyway, I shall listen intently this sound to make sure this is...

Yes, well, that was Little Esther with Mel Walker and the Johnny Otis Band. As before that, as I said, was Flamengo with El Bostic. As I was looking at the wrong thing, I couldn't understand why it wasn't playing properly. Anyway, that was my mistake and nobody else's. But Alan will correct me on that next week, no doubt. In the meantime, we're drinking wine, Spot the OT, and this is Stick McGee and his buddies.

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0: 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And we look forward to hearing from you.
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0: 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And don't forget, on WhatsApp, on 07421441409. And we look forward to hearing from you.
1: Sounds a bit like me starting up this morning. Good morning! It's 10 a.m. It's Friday. We all know what that means, don't we? Yeah, I'm here until 12. Playing the best songs from the 80s, some of the worst. Any requests? 0742 144 1409. It's mid-morning mix with Malks. With me, Lionel Malkin. Sometimes I slip into the 70s, but that's because I'm losing my mind. So what should we start with today? Well, let's go for a bit of, shall we try, shall we say, madness? Go on then.

Thank you, Trousers Madness. A fair enough way to start the show, isn't it? I hate baggy trousers. Don't you hate baggy trousers? I think at the moment I'm between sizes because I'm losing weight. Yeah, yes, I'm losing weight. Do daily exercises, Tai Chi exercises and things. And drinking hot water mainly rather than tea and trying to eat everything that isn't chocolate and crisps. Sometimes not succeeding, especially as I mentioned before about Cronuts from that shop that sounds like fiddle. Yeah, Cronuts. Oh, they're the good things. But I think I'm between trousers, sizes. It's difficult as a man. Honest. Kim Wilde, Kids in America.

Beatles, Kids in America. 0742 144 1409 if you want any requests or any songs played or anything. I can't get this microphone to sort itself out. If you can't hear me properly, then just let me know and I'll shout. I just had my dad on the phone. I said I might go over and see him. He said, well, he's fed up to the back teeth, so I said I might not go and see him. Well, there you go. It's a Friday morning. It's the 1st of May. This is Living in a Box. Living in a Box.

0: Mid-morning mix with Malks on Vintage Radio. The beating heart of Birkenhead, 0742-144-1409. That's Go West. King of wishful thinking. That sounds like me. I'm always the king of wishful thinking. Still haven't won the lottery, but then again, I haven't bought a ticket for the last couple of weeks. I might buy one today because I keep saying it's about £34 million. £34 million! What would you do with £34 million? Especially on this bank holiday weekend. Bank holiday weekend coming up, yes. Will there be sunshine? Well, there was sunshine. Yesterday, I was driving around. It was 24, 25 degrees, which reminds me, a little shout out to Marie, who is currently in her kitchen doing her exercises. Wow, that's too much energy.
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0: Belinda Carlisle, leaving the light on. I woke up the other morning. It's about 3 o'clock in the morning. When I looked at the clock, I thought it was about 6 o'clock. It wasn't. It was 3 o'clock. It's just because there was such a bright moon. I'd left some curtains open and it was shining in. I was thinking, God, I must have slept till, you know, midday or something. But it wasn't. It was 3 o'clock in the morning. Here's Mark to tell you all about how you can get in touch with us.
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0: talk.
1: It's my life. And don't you forget, yeah, too blimmin' right. It's Friday morning. It's the mid-morning mix with Malks on Vintage Radio, the beating heart of Birkenhead. As I said earlier, it's the 1st of May and it's a bank holiday weekend. Hopefully there'll be some sunshine. This is Howard Jones and What is Love? What is love? I think I know.

What is Love? The mid-morning mix with Malcolm on Vintage Radio, the beating heart of Birkenhead. I think I know what love is, to be honest. I met this lovely young lady coming up 8 months, actually. I'm proper 100%, 100, maybe 200% in love now. It's an all-consuming thing and I can't help it. Human League.

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The Beating Heart of Birkenhead. Just a quick shout out to Callie, who is a cockapoo, our newest listener. Unfortunately, she doesn't have a choice. Jim, her dad, owner. It's always uncomfortable. Dad, owner, yeah, has just messaged to say he's left the house and he's left the radio on to Vintage Radio for the dog to listen to. Oh, my poor thing. It's going to be scarred for life. Aha. Crywolf.

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The rhythm of my night is basically watch TV, get to about 10 past 10, go to bed and don't hear anything until 6 or 7 o'clock the following morning. Sydney Youngblood, if only I could. 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

The new film's just hit the cinemas, hasn't it? About Michael Jackson, up to the, I think it's up to about the 80s. So it doesn't tell all the more recent stuff that went on with him. And the critics hated it, but all the people who went to watch it loved it. So I might try and see if I can get Sarah to watch it with me at some point. And she'll probably go, no, because you'll probably start doing the moonwalk and stuff like that. Rick Springfield, Jesse's Girl, the mid-morning mix with Malks on Vintage Radio.

I do have to check the mic every now and then to make sure it's not on, because you don't really want to be hearing me singing. Or maybe you do. Bluey Sun, Imagination. Oh, I can't tell you about my imagination. Jeez. I think sometimes when I'm with Sarah, she has this effect on me where my mind goes from sweet to I won't say what in about 3 seconds.

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Simple Minds, alive and kicking. I stepped on the scales this morning and I'm alive and shrinking. It's 11.04 on this Friday morning, the 1st of May, on this the mid-morning mix with Malks. With me, Lana Malkin, on Vintage Radio, the beating heart of Birkenhead. Yeah, I've been trying to lose weight for a little while now and do you know what? I'm succeeding. A few more pounds to go. Mr. and Kiwi.

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Vintage Radio, the beating heart of Birkenhead. If you want a message, you want to play a song request, send it in. It has to be a song from the 80s, otherwise I ain't going to play it. Duran Duran, Girls on Film. Took a photo of Sarah the other week. My God, my girlfriend is the most attractive girl in the world.

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And we look forward to hearing from you.

Ultravox, Dancing with Tears in My Eyes. I remember doing that. A few years ago, I went to a wedding, having a bit of a dance around, and managed to pull a calf muscle. So I definitely had tears in my eyes. Very, very painful. Well, the song was Jump Around by House of Pain, and I was jumping around, and it did cause me a lot of pain, but there you go. It's a mid-morning mix of Melks on Vintage Radio, The Beating Heart of Birkenhead. This is Culture Club and Karma Chameleon.

0: College Club with Karma Chameleon. What's coming up later on, you ask? Well, at 12 till 2, you've got the repeat of the all-time music greats of Mark Lees. Then at 4 till 6, you've got Richard Wall's Friday Almost Live on Vintage Radio with Richard Wall. And then 7 till 9, you've got Something for Everyone with Colette. And talking to Mark...
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Adam and the Ants, Prince Charming. I was just about to talk and I realised there was something else another beat was going to come on. It's Friday. It's the 1st of May, bank holiday weekend. What are you doing? 0742 144 1409. It's the mid-morning mix with Malfs on Vintage Radio, the beating heart of Birkenhead. And this is David Bowie, Ashes to Ashes.

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1: But in the morning mix, the mid-morning mix with Malx on Vintage Radio, the beating heart of Birkenhead. Hope you're enjoying all the songs from the 80s. That was Hue and Cry and Labour of Love. We're into the last, oh, I was going to say 25 minutes, but 24 minutes now. This is Red Box for America. From the album Circle in the Square, brilliant album.

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The Mid-Morning Mix on Vintage Radio with Melks. That's me, Lana Malkin, here until 12, and that means there's only 17 minutes to go. So what do you want me, what do you want me to play? 0742 144 1409. Oh, I've just found out, so because this is a new show, it gets repeated on Tuesday, 8 till 10 a.m, and then there's an overnight repeat at 12 a.m. to 2 a.m. on a Saturday morning. Yeah, I'll be up for that one. This is Paul Young. I'm going to tear your playhouse down.

Paul Young, I'm going to tear your playhouse down. Still one of my favourite artists. And one of the reasons I don't like Gina DeCampo. I've told the story previously on my earlier morning show. He broke into Paul Young's house many years ago and stole his guitars. He did get put away for it, but you know what? He shouldn't have been let out, is what I reckon. Anyway, next song, Owen Porter, My Favourite Waste of Time. And I always say this to Sarah, she is still my favourite waste of time. You're mine!

Owen Paul, My Favourite Waste of Time. 8 minutes to 12 on this Friday, the 1st of May, here until 12 a.m. 12 p.m. Digging Blue, Real Gun Kid.

That's Deacon Blue with Real Gone Kid. Well, there's only one more song to go, and I'm out of here. I'll be back again next Friday, 10 till 12. Don't forget, all 80s, 0742 144 1409. If in the meantime you want any songs played, there is always something to listen to on Vintage Radio. So all I'm going to say is enjoy your bank holiday weekend. Hopefully the sun will be there. Thank you so much for listening. I hope Callie, the cockapoo, has enjoyed listening to me for a couple of hours while her dad is away. And yes, I shall catch you all again next week. Thank you so much. Goodbye.

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1: Hello and welcome to a very special programme. I'm in conversation with Michelle Monroe, the daughter of the legendary Matt Monroe. And this is A Stranger in Paradise, The Lost New York Sessions.
2: Take

What a great bouncy number to open up all time music greats on this Monday, the 10th of August. Time is flying by when we're having fun and the phone's whistling already. Getting the thumbs up, I hope, from the millions of listeners. The millions of listeners out there. Either way, if you had a good weekend, it's going to be a scorcher this week. Do you reckon at one point, is it Thursday, it's going to get up to about 30? Oh, 30! So it's going to be a real scorcher. So make sure you keep cool, keep in the shade. Whatever you're doing this afternoon, if you're tuned in, stay in the shade, keep nice and cool, and relax for 2 hours. Why not? It's the start of the week.

There she goes into the distance, Miss Las Vegas herself. What an entertainer. What great fun show he was. I'll never forget way back early in her career, many years ago, probably 25, 30 years ago more, when she appeared on Michael Parkinson's show. She had him in absolute stitches and she was sort of just up and coming. But wow, what an absolute talented lady she is. An all-rounder and sells out all of her shows as well. And what a voice as well. Going back to the sound of the 60s there and the girls and Tell Him on a Monday afternoon, following me, of course, at 2. It wouldn't be the same without Barry with Barry Prescott with his Hodgepodge show. Great fun, lots of music for you this week. Quiz, jokes, you name it. Great fun, unknown tracks, like going back to school when our Barry is on the airways. And then following him, of course, there'll be a rerun of Jerry Devine's Afternoon Delight show. That's delightful. If you missed it, you get a chance to catch it all over again. And that will take you around to 6 o'clock. And then Something for Everyone with Colette, of course. Live show in the studio, sending your requests, your emails. If Colette's got it, she'll play it for you. And she comes bang up to date with all the latest tracks. That's from 6 till 8. And then 8 till 8, the Soul Flavour Show. As deep as you like, Mr. Anthony Topcat Pierce in the studio with his bag of records. And it's 3 hours from 8 till 11, most weeks of late night soul sounds. It's a great chilled out programme. So it's a full day here on a Monday at Vintage Radio.

And beautifully played by Ron Goodwin and his orchestra, the Burt Bacharach classic, I Say a Little Prayer. Before that, that Yesterday Man, remember that one way back by Mr. Chris Andrews. As I say, this show takes you back in time, dusted down lots of great old records that you just don't hear on national radio anymore. Very little of them, anyhow. Now and then you might get the odd one, but basically, no. So that's the beauty, of course, of community radio, and particularly a show like this, where they're all classics, as I say, not necessarily current, but classics, golden oldies that we've grown up with, lots of great memories tying with records as well, I'm sure you will agree. This is a great track from Otis Redding. Do you remember this one? What a chilled out summer afternoon.

Oh, there you go, the sound of the late, great Melanie. That was a big hit for her way back, wasn't it? Look what they've done to my song, Ma. Yes, indeed. And before that, wasn't that chilled out Otis Redding? Beautiful summer sound. He was sitting on the dock of a bay. Over the weekend, I was looking at some bits and pieces and looking a bit more into the career of the late, great Billy Fury, who famously made his debut 5 minutes from this studio around the corner at the fabulous Ritz Cinema Theatre in Claughton Road, Birkenhead, where Marty Wilde and the gang were doing a talent night, and Billy came over on the ferry boat. Somebody said they had talent nights over at the Ritz, Birkenhead. Go over, give it all you can. He did. He went on stage that night and the rest was history. He made a name for himself. Sadly left us far too soon. He had a great love as well, because after his career and obviously his illness took a hold of him, he moved actually into Wales and bought a farm area, and he adored wildlife and animals, especially birds. He used to take lots of pictures of birds, because when he was younger he used to get sort of birds' eggs and things that young boys do. But on the interview on TV he was saying, you know, how precious they are, and he just loved the tranquility of it all. And yeah, wonderful. I remember seeing him in the movie Stardust with David Essex. Beg your pardon. No, sorry. It was That'll Be the Day, the film before Stardust with David Essex, about the up-and-coming rise of a pop star. Ringo Starr was brilliant in that. And Billy Fury was in that, in one of the scenes at the Holiday Camp nightclub. Billy was on stage singing just a few years before he sadly passed away. Left us far too soon. Billy Fury, and what a voice. And here's the great man himself to sing a beautiful ballad.

beautiful. What a voice. What a voice indeed. Yeah, blimey. Just looking at it there. There's all the details about him. Blimey, do you know? Born 17th of April 1940, of course, in the Dingle, Liverpool, was Billy. Ronald Wycherley, of course, was his name, professionally known as Billy Fury. And sadly passed away, wow, 28th of January 1983. Blimey, 43 years ago. Yeah, so sad indeed, but like all the great music stars and film stars who've left us, we've still got the music, in this case, to listen to of Billy singing. And in the case of the great movie stars, we've got all the great movies still to look at as well. But there you go. Great man. Favourites of Tom's, who does the rock and roll show, of course, on a Thursday for you between 1 and 3. Billy Fury, the man himself, made his name just 5 minutes from the studio at the Ritz Theatre, Birkenhead. Billy, we remember you.

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And don't forget, on WhatsApp, on 07421 44 1409. And we look forward to hearing from you.

Yeah, the last of the great crooners, Mr. Tony Bennett. And we celebrated his, what would have been his 100th birthday last week. And over the week on TV, they showed a fantastic concert he did at the London Palladium when he was 85. Brilliant, damn God, he had the audience in the palm of his hand with his little sort of trio on the stage with him as well. And they ran some old shows that he'd done back in the sort of 70s, singing all the great show tunes and that. What a singer, what a voice. Frank Sinatra, the governor, said he's one of the greatest singers of all time. The great Tony Bennett remembered for his, what would have been his 100th anniversary. He was a great age when he passed away a couple of years ago. And there he was, duetting with Bono, of course, from U2, from his duets album, And I Wanna Be Around. And before that, the old Frank Iefield classic, I Remember You. But wasn't that beautifully sung? It was indeed by Margaret Whiting, a great version of that one. Don't forget, country music is your scene, as I say, on a Thursday. You got 2 hours out of it from 11 till 1 with R. Allen. And I always like to include maybe some of the great country singers on the show. And this one in particular, a great track. 3 o'clock.

Oh, yes, indeed. A tavern in the town from Nat King Cole. Apologies for that little blurb in between. I will have to check that one out. And then before that, Crystal Gayle. What a beautiful voice. What a beautiful song. Talking in your sleep. Oh, you don't do any talking in your sleep. You never know what might... You're talking in your sleep? Good God, that's absolutely lethal. You never know what might come out. Anyhow, you're listening to All Time Music Greats on a Monday afternoon, the 10th of August. Mark Lee's here live in the studio right round to the hour at 2 o'clock with 2 hours of great songs and sounds, great music for you to take you back. And don't forget, if you can't make this show on a Monday, the whole thing gets repeated, rolled out again, exactly as it is now, on a Friday between noon and 2. Absolutely brilliant stuff. And lots of more great shows are coming your way, of course, throughout the rest of the day. If you're a fan of the Beatles, I always give Gareth a shout out. Don't forget, on his show tomorrow, comes around so quick, straight after Alan's Irish Music Show between 12 and 2, between 2 and 4, an hour with the Beatles and a strictly dance music hour with our Beatles experts and vintage radio presenter, goes way, way back to the station, Gareth Morris. He does a great show, does Gareth, and he knows more about the Beatles than they knew about them themselves. And talking of the Beatles, well, what can I say? Here's one of their great songs, and beautifully performed.

Oh, that took me back. The old masquerade days from the 70s, all that way back, probably nearly 50 years ago. Patrick Hammond Dare's big disco classic, Born to Be Alive. That was used very regularly as a stereo test record. Steve, our tech manager here at the station, who's laid up at the moment, and we hope he's up and running again soon. He's taking it easy, but Steve looks after all the technical side here at Vintage Radio, and we thank him for that. We'd be lost without him. And that was one of his great records he used to use to test all the equipment. It was a great track as well. And before that, Here, There and Everywhere, beautifully sung by the Manny Kellum Orchestra and singers of Beatles classic. Well, I think after all that jiving round and everything, we need to sit back. I keep saying about chilling out. Sit back, relax, and let's chill out to the beautiful voice of Nana Mouskouri.

beautiful. What a voice. The other half, of course, of Simon and Garfunkel. Art Garfunkel from his own single voice album, of course. And the beautiful Irving Berlin song, What'll I Do? I always remember that featured in the movie The Great Gatsby with Robert Redford, the original one. Brilliant. And Mia Farrow. What a movie that was. The music was all orchestrated by Nelson Riddle, but it had all those 1920s classics. Yeah, it's a beautiful song. Do you know how old that song is? Are you ready for this? 1923. 103 years old. Could have been written yesterday. We always say this. There's no time on, you know, music and songs. They could have been written last week. 103 years old and still sounded so beautiful, didn't it? Absolutely brilliant stuff. And before that, wasn't that gorgeous? Nana Mouskouri. What an absolute music legend. Now in the 90s, and Smoke Gets in Your Eyes. A beautiful classic, originally a massive hit, of course, for the Platters. Okay, Barry's along at two, as I say, with his hodgepodge show. I think his show of the week this week is going to be the musical Goodbye, Mr. Chips, which was a great musical on the screen, starring Peter O'Toole, of course, and Petula Clark. It's got a great music score by Leslie Brick as well. Barry will fill us in on all that when he comes into the studio a little bit later on. Right, the next track, according to Sir Paul McCartney, he reckons that this is the greatest song ever written.

of course, originally a massive hit way back in 1962 for the Tornadoes and Telstar. Great instrumental classic. Great rearrangement there by the BBC Concert Orchestra of Telstar. And before that, of course, Only Men Allowed. And as Paul McCartney said, Sir Paul, one of the greatest songs ever written by Brian Wilson, of course, and the Beach Boys, God Only Knows. It was an absolutely beautiful track, wasn't it? Yes, indeed. And don't forget, a little bit later on this afternoon, between 6 and 8, Something for Everyone with Colette. It's a live show. You can send your requests in. And if Colette's got it, she'll play it and she'll bring you bang up to date with all the latest sounds. And then from 8 till 11, of course, it's Mr. Anthony Pierce. He's sailing back from... He's been gigging. He goes gigging. He just goes off with his golden trumpets. And he goes on his travels and does his gigs. He's coming back from Spain. So his show tonight will be a great archive show from a few months back now, but it'll still be great fun to listen to. You might not have even caught it at the time. So you're still in for the Soul Flavour special with Mr. Anthony Top Cat Pierce between 8 and 11. Okay, here he is. The series was called Heartbeats. Do you remember it? Do you remember Nick Berry in that one? The-

0: Yeah, of course, originally a big hit for Sandy Shaw. Nick Berry, that's the man. Yeah, remember him? As Wixie Simon Wicks in EastEnders from 1985 to 1990. But more famously, and me mum, me dear mum, she used to really seriously love a Sunday night watching Hard Beast. Remember, the series went on for many, many years. But Nick Berry, of course, he played the part of Nick Rowan in the series from 1992 to 1998. And he had a chart success, didn't he, with the song Every Loser Wins, a lovely record number one. And he also sang, of course, Heartbeat, the Buddy Holly song, over the credits to the film. But there he was there again, singing a Sandy Shaw classic, keeping that 60s theme like in Heartbeat. He's retired from acting now and concentrates on his family. But great TV and will be forever remembered. Heartbeat went on, of course, with lots of other characters playing the roles Greengrass what was his name, the guy who played that? I can't quite remember his name, but he was brilliant in it, wasn't he, as well? Yeah, he played the sort of part of the little bit of a shifty guy in the series. Very, very funny though indeed. But yeah, lots of characters, of course, played the part of the police officer in the show. Jason Dore, of course, Duncan Bell, James Carlton, Joe McFadden. It went on and on and on. But it was a great series. 18 series altogether of that show. 372 episodes. Oh, my goodness.
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1: Of course, we had one of my all-time favourite stars. Beautiful lady, Diana Dawes. She was like, in a way, our equivalent to Marilyn Monroe in a beautiful way. What a beautiful, lovely lady she was. An actress. And you know, I was just looking there. Born in 1931, October, and she passed away in May 8, 1984, at the age of 52, 42 years ago. How sad, so sad indeed. And just brilliant, you know, career spawned, obviously, TV as well. She did Hollywood, the movie. She did a brilliant movie called Yield to the Night, where she was playing the part of a lady who's been hung for a murder. Wow, what a performance. If you've not seen that film, you've got to see it. Absolutely brilliant she was in Yield to the Night and A Kid for Two Farthings, remembering that one. Lots and lots of great movies of Diana Dawes. A lot of them come up, of course, on Talking Pictures on Freeview Channel 82, one of the best TV stations on the airways. But she was absolutely brilliant. She did a TV series called Queenie's Castle, where she lived in a high-rise flat with all her lads who lived there with about four. Lads, you know, real rough type. Brilliant series. I wish they'd rerun that. But what a beautiful singing voice as well. Yeah. Our Diana Dawes, they're doing the old Nat King Cole classic, Let There Be Love. Brilliant. All these great names and singers remembered on Vintage Radio. There's Ringo. Gonna take a photograph.

beautiful song indeed. I love that song, been recorded by dozens of artists, from Tony Bennett to Barbara Streisand. That was Nancy Wilson's version of Here's That Rainy Day. We could do with the rain, a lot of rain right now. Everything's gone so yellow and green. We need a damn good downpour, don't we? For at least, you know, 24, 48 hours to give everything a drink, all the trees and all the plots and the plants and the park right by me, Central Park in Wallasey. There was a bit of rain, a bit of a downpour over the weekend. It was very yellow. It's a little bit of colour came back, but not much at all. Yeah, it's beautiful weather, as you say, but, you know, we do need the rain. When it gets around to wintertime, we'll all be complaining, won't we? Saying how cold it is. Anyhow, here's that rainy day. That might bring a bit of rain on. Before that, the sound, of course, of Mr. Ringo Starr and his Photograph. Barry's along too. In the meantime, a bit of Jean-Michel Jarre and a classic. Remember this one?

They are Fun Boy 3, way back in the 80s, Our Lips Are Sealed. And before that, Jean-Michel Jarre with his Oxygen. Yeah, did lots of those electronic tracks, didn't he? Weren't they great? His dad, very famous dad, of course, was Maurice Jarre, the film composer, gave us great themes like Lara's theme, Somewhere My Love, and Dr. Zhivago, who did the score for Lawrence of Arabia. Lots and lots of great film music from his dad, Maurice Jarre. So obviously his son went into the business as well and did a great job of it. Oxygen, that was an absolute classic. Here's a lovely bouncy song to put a smile on your face. We'll be right back.

That was Captain Sensible from South Pacific. I got a happy talk. Yeah, the sun's still shining. We've got half an hour to go to the end of the show. Taking us up to time, Boney M.

Yeah, sunny, sunny, sunny. And it's going to be sunny for the rest of the week. It's going to get hotter as well. Poor, it's going to get up to 30. They reckon by the end of the week. So whatever you're doing, do stay cool, stay cool, stay in the shade. Stay tuned to Vintage Radio, of course, the beating heart of Birkenhead. 24 hours a day, 7 days a week. Don't forget, if you miss any of the shows, they all get repeat runs. The presenters will tell you when their show is going to get a repeat. And overnight repeats as well. In point of fact, last week's all-time music grade show gets a repeat run tonight at midnight till 2 a.m. And that's followed by Barry's Hotchpot show from last week. From 2 a.m. till 4 a.m. So if you can't sleep, anything like that at all, pop the radio on, stick it onto Vintage Radio as always, or on your Alexa, don't forget. And make sure you tell your friends as well what a great station it is. I mean, we play music right across the board, from country to jazz to Irish to pops, all the latest sounds, you name it, jazz, swing music. It all happens here on the show. You know, we've even got a full hour of the Beatles with our Gareth when he plays an hour of Beatles records. All coming your way and here all the time, 7 days a week, 52 weeks the year here at Vintage Radio. It's one of the longest established community radio stations on the world.

Yeah, that takes you back, doesn't it? Simon Says. Do you know who was singing that? The 1910 Fruit Gum Company. They certainly had some names, didn't they, for those? But great fun records, you know, that you don't seem to get anymore. They were really, really, really good fun, weren't they? Simon Says, the 1910 Fruit Gum Company. Here's the sound of Ray Conniff.

Legendary Neil Diamond there with his beautiful noise. Wasn't that absolutely brilliant? Looking at a programme over the weekend about the legendary pianist, honky-tonk pianist, Mrs. Mills. Now, Mrs. Mills was massive during the 60s and 70s on EMI Parlophone. Norman Newell, the famous record producer, produced all the records. But she was discovered just out of the blue, and they put her on Billy Cotton's show. He had her on there, and the rest was history. And she just made it big time, shifted thousands, probably millions of records, all party themed with sing-along. She did Royal Command performances. Absolutely brilliant. And the piano she played is an upright Steinway Ventegrand. It was expertly sort of, the hammers were lacquered on it to give it that tone, that style that she had. Of course, around the time of Mrs. Mills, you had the likes of, you know, Russ Conway, and we had Charlie Coons, and then we went into the 70s with the likes of Bobby Crush, all the great pianists, Winifred Atwell, do you remember them? But everybody liked the sound of a honky-tonk piano, and that particular piano that's at Abbey Road, it's still there. It's still standing there in Studio 2. It was used on records by, you know, the Zombies, the Beatles, on Penny Lane, and Little Help From My Friends. And I believe the Beatles loved Mrs. Mills because she was around at the same time as them doing their records as well. She sold tons of records and always smiling. But you know, when she first kicked off, even when she got a contract with EMI, she just thought, this won't last long, me playing the piano. And she kept a daytime job. She kept a daytime job as well. And making records. But there you go, Mrs. Mills, absolutely brilliant. This will put a smile on your face. Here's the great lady herself at that famous piano. Thank you.

0: Yeah, Mrs. Mills, brilliant. Barry's in the show. You can dance it. Hello, Barry. Good afternoon.
1: Good afternoon.
0: What's he like? So, Barry, it's what's the show today? It's a usual
1: show. We've got a musical and a special guest artiste.
0: Right.
1: The musical is Goodbye, Mr. Chip.
0: Ah, yes, I remember that from last week. I did mention it. Yeah, beautiful.
1: And the artiste is Billie Holiday.
0: Oh, Billie Holiday, yeah. Absolutely brilliant. What a voice and you know, and just so sad, wasn't it, her life and, you know, the different things that happened to her.
1: Oh, yeah.
0: You know, she had a terrible, you know, life and we know it was drugs and drink and everything else and of course passed away so young as well, but still recognised in the jazz world and, you know.
1: Lady Day.
0: Yeah.
1: That was her nickname.
0: And of course, a film made of her career, Lady Sings the Blues,
1: with
0: Diana Ross in the role, if I remember.
1: Right, yeah.
0: Oh, beautiful, beautiful. So there you go. Barry's up at 2 with his usual eclectic mix of quiz jokes and Goodbye, Mr. Chips. Beautiful. The film version was lovely with Petula Clark and Peace O'Chill. Music was Leslie Bricus, was it?
1: The stage musical was Leslie Bricus.
0: Right, okay.
1: The film one was, I can't remember. I have to look it up.
0: Yeah, a lot of the songs are beautiful. You're no doubt going to play one of my favourite songs from the score is You and I. It's a beautiful song.
1: I'm not playing that. It's not from the film.
0: Oh, right, okay.
1: This is the stage.
0: Oh, it's the stage version.
1: I tend to do the stage shows rather than the film.
0: Before it was transferred to film as well,
1: and
0: yeah.
1: The person singing the part of Mr. Chips
0: is
1: John Mills.
0: Sir John! Brilliant. Oh, how good is that going to be?
1: And his friend.
0: Yeah?
1: Nigel Stock.
0: Nigel Stock. Oh, yeah, of course. He's on the in the show as well, is he, with
1: him? Yeah, he's singing, they're doing duets.
0: Oh, how brilliant is that? That's going to be great. Oh, Johnny Mills, Sir John. What an actor. Got the Oscar, of course, for Ryan's Daughter. But, yeah, and, of course, his daughter, Hayley Mills. I'm going on a ramble now. If you like the movies, don't forget, on a Wednesday between...
1: having a big thing about Whistle Down the Wind, because that was Hayley Mills' big film.
0: I think it's its anniversary, isn't it?
1: Is it 60 years?
0: Yeah, 60. I did see something over the weekend, yeah, and I think they were having a get together for it. Brian Forbes was behind that, Richard Attenborough, weren't they?
1: Yeah,
0: their film company.
1: Bates.
0: Yeah, yes, of course, yeah. The man in the barn, you think it's the lovely scene. I've mentioned it on the movie show with the, you know, we're told we've got to be kept a secret, and you know, I forget the little boy in it is just so cool. This little shorter, I'm not saying nothing to nobody, and they're all sort of grabbing him by the duffel coat saying, keep you. And anyhow, when she takes him down to see this guy who the kids thinks Jesus like that, they play a great version of We Three Kings, the music, and they're all walking down the lane, and the problem is, of course, that it's leaked out, the kids can't keep it, and in the end there's about 30 or 40 kids all going down the lane to see, it's a lovely film, Whistle Down the Wind.
1: The little kid that was there was interviewed on television, he still lives in that area.
0: Really?
1: Yeah.
0: Oh,
1: well, I don't remember much about it really.
0: Yeah great film, lovely film. There you go. So Barry's got lots to tell you, and he's coming up very shortly. In the meantime, The Singing Bus Driver.

0: Oh, yes, indeed. What a voice, the singing bus driver. And, of course, his management team was George Martin, of course, who he was discovered, of course, singing in the clubs and whatnot. But he was, as you know, he was a bus driver, but went on to absolute superstardom, of course, with all his great records, songs.
1: He was the only one Frank Sinatra agreed was the best singer in Britain.
0: Yeah, that's right, Barry. He was indeed. He said, didn't he? Sinatra said this guy is brilliant.
1: Yeah.
0: You know, he really admired him. Yeah. You know, and it takes a lot because, you know, the governor, I mean, one of the greatest voices of the last century, along with Bing Crosby and that. But yeah, brilliant. And Matt Monro there, absolutely fantastic indeed. Okay, as we sail up to time, do you know what? It's a beautiful day. How about a nice stroll down a lane?

Oh, me and Barry have just been strolling around the studio, famously associated with Flanagan and Allen, the Mike Sam singers, who, by the way, backed big names throughout the 60s, 70s on TV, Tom Jones, Shirley Bassey. If you wanted a vocal group, you brought in the Mike Sam singers. And that's that beautiful stroll. As I stroll off into the distance, Barry's about to take to the airways with his Hotchpotch show. 2 hours now, great music, songs, jokes, and the show is goodbye, Mr. Chips. And don't forget, I'm back Wednesday with the movies, take you to the movies between 2 and 4. And this show gets a repeat run, of course, on Friday between noon and 2. And don't forget, my show and Barry's show gets an overnight repeat from midnight tonight. So if you can't sleep, it's too hot, tune into Vintage Radio and listen back again. But whatever you're doing, take care. Thanks for having me at yours. Stay tuned to Vintage Radio. I'll see you soon. Lots of love. 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

There we are, Sandy Shaw starting us off today with a great song there called Girl Don't Come, one of many records of hers that you don't hear on the radio. Definitely, I think that was her first hit record, actually, being honest. And she recorded a song which Adam Faith also had a hit with. I'll be playing the Adam Faith version of that particular song in about 10 minutes' time.

Great record there from Petula Clark. That's Don't Sleep in the Subway. Great record. I'd like that. Even the B-side's pretty nice as well. Okay, now I'm going to play two records by Lulu, right? The first one, actually, the second one is a really, really good song. And it's one of those songs that when you hear it, you really, really like it from the minute it starts. But the first one is it's going to have the same effect here as what Matt Monroe's record has. You know, on days like these from the Italian Job. As soon as you hear that, you go, oh, well... This one from Lulu has exactly the same effect.

told you that was a great record, didn't I? Yeah, Lulu there, and To Sir With Love. And here's another Lulu record, which I actually think was possibly given to Cliff Richard, first of all. And Cliff said, no, give it to somebody who deserves to have the hit with it. So we must have given it to Lulu. Me the Peaceful Heart.

Excellent. And Domenico, whoever sings that song always turns it into a really, really good version, and every version sounds better than the other. Albert Hammond actually wrote the song originally, who's actually singing with Cliff Richard on that particular recording of The Air That I Breathe. And of course, Phil Everly was the first person

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And since then, lots of other people have recorded it, and I think the best group that actually did it as a joke more than anything, and I think they did it just to prove that they could do it, was the Mavericks. And I'm surprised that their version of The Air That I Breathe wasn't a hit, but there you go. Right, here's the song which Sandy Shaw also had a hit with, but this is Adam Faith with Stop Feeling Sorry For Yourself.

Chris Andrews yesterday, man, and then that was followed by The Herd with I Don't Want No Lovin' Tonight. I remember when I first heard that record, I thought it was absolutely brilliant. So there you go. It was on the 60s LP, which is in one of them boxes right at the back over there somewhere. Right, so here's a song that was from the Eurovision Song Contest, originally hit for Dominique Madugno, right? But this is the Gypsy Kings.

Great record, The Lost Lobos there, and One Time, One Night here on Vintage Radio. Great song indeed, I like that one. Got the single somewhere. Meanwhile, back to the Eurovision Song Contest.

There we are, Coco, of course, in the bad old days, and the, well, the World Cup's on its way, which means we're going to get bombarded with this all over again.

Yes, three lines from, of course, David Baddiel, Frank Skinner and the Lightning Seeds, of course. Great record. Yeah, the amount of money they made out of that one song is just unbelievable. And then after that, we had the Dave Clark 5 with Live in the Sky. One of the best records in 1964.

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1: Richard Wall,
0: the man who over the last 9 years has made his name a household word, like waste disposal unit.

One of the best bands to ever come out of Liverpool, China Crisis. The amount of hit records that they've had as well has just been one after the other. Great stuff as well. King in a Catholic style, Wake Up. I think I will with another cup of coffee.

0: Paul McCartney and Ringo Starr, their new record, that's called Home to Us. That's on Paul McCartney's brand new album.
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1: Going back in time on the sounds of the nation, it's a flashback.

Dumbledore and MacArthur Park. Richard Harris, of course. He wasn't the only actor that had a hit record, is he? No, there's been quite a few. One of them being John Layton.

Just you think it's finished, it comes back again. Yeah, John Layton, of course, and Johnny Remember Me Night. Now, made by the same people, this is the Tornadoes and Telstar.

love it when the band used to do that one, yes. I'm filmed now, completely, yeah. Teenage Kex, of course, from the Undertones, yes, with Fergal Sharkey, of course, yes, on the vocals on that one. I remember this, remember hearing this for the first time many, many years ago and thinking, that's a great song. Jethro Tull.

One of the groups from the 60s only had a couple of really big hits, but they're so popular today, you know, you think they've been around for ages. The Foundations there and Build Me Up, Buttercup. The same thing can be said for this group. They only had a couple of hit records, but the lead singer went on to do other things and have more success in the 1980s rather than in the 1960s. I'm talking about The Equals, and of course the lead singer was Eddie Grant, and here they are singing Viva Bobby Joe.

They are the Kinks, of course, and Days. Now, I'm going to play a nice B-side for you. And it really is a nice B-side. Paul and Barry Ryan had the original hit with it, the song called Keep It Out of Sight, but the B-side was really, really good. 1965, Paul and Barry Ryan, and Who Told You?

One of the Partridge Family, of course, David Cassidy, and his hit record, Daydreamer. Cliff Richard from 1987, and My Pretty One.

Oh, wonderful record. The late, great David Soul from Starsky & Hutch, of course, yes. Silver Lady, classic song from him. That's about it for me. A classic song from him. I'll be back in the next couple of weeks or so, live on a Sunday morning, doing the old Sunday slowdown. Until then, take good care of yourselves, and I'll be back here before you know it.

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You are listening to Colette on Vintage Radio, the beating heart of Birkenhead, just down the road from the town hall. This is the Something for Everyone show, so a little bit of everything. 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I'd like to thank everybody who's been on today. So we had Mark and Barry. Anthony is still travelling back from his gig, so it'll be a repeat tonight, but it'll still be a wonderful show. So now let's get the party started. 1983, UB40, Cherry Old Baby. Cherry.

And that was my little jingle. Set the day, don't be late. Monday 6 till 8, I'm here. Okay, anyone that listens on a Wednesday will know I had eye surgery last Wednesday. And I didn't know what to expect. But I'm here and I can see. I need new reading glasses and that's driving me a bit potty. But apart from that, I'm absolutely fine. So thank you very much for those who asked after me. I'd like to say good evening to Margaret and Gary and Janice. But now, from 2006, it's Niles Barkley with Crazy.

Oh, yes, great sound there from Gnarls Barkley. All right, so I'm going to 1982. Billy Idol. Billy wrote this song after his first summer in New York City. Yes, it's hot in the city.

It's certainly hot in the city for my Michael in London. It's been a nice temperature here, but Tacky's telling me it's going to get hot. Right. Get yourself prepared. I'm going to a Swedish singer and a French DJ. You've guessed it, Zara Larsson and David Guetta from 2024. And this is from Zara's fourth album, Venus. And it's Oh My Love.

I have a request. And this is for Gary in Northern Ireland, and he has asked for Chicago and If You Leave Me Now.

Oh, lovely song there. Thank you, Gary. And that is one of Techie's favourite songs. He does like rock music, but he likes other things as well. All right. Where's my book? I can't see, but I'm doing my best. Well, I can see, but if I'm glasses on, glasses off, drive me crazy. This next song was written by Sting, 1978, The Police with Roxanne.

0: 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And we look forward to hearing from you.
1: And that was the lovely voice of Mark Lees, our studio manager, giving you all the details to get in touch. But if you do go on Facebook, Vintage Radio Limited, it's all on there, plus information of the shows and photographs and sometimes of our doggy and our pet fans. But now I'm going to play Paloma Faith, What a Voice, and this is Bad Woman.

What a voice, what a woman. She's doing all the podcasts and everything now, isn't she? Well, I'm sure she's still doing music as well, but she's doing her podcasts and they're very popular. All right, up next, Jack Savaretti with Who's Hurtin' Who.

Oh yes, Jack Savaretti there, and our presenter Jerry went to see him live, and he says, "Oh, went to this great show," so he really enjoyed him. All right, I'll tell you what's on tomorrow, which is Tuesday, 12 till 2, the Irish Music Show with Alan, 2 till 4, an hour with the Beatles, then Strictly Dance Music Hour with Gareth Morris. Then Wednesday, 8 till 10, the Morning Mix with Malks, with Lionel, and 10 till 12, I'm back. Different show, different music, but it's still called Something for Everyone. And 12 till 2, the Roger Wright Music Show. 2 till 4, At the Movies with Mark Lees. And 8 till 10, Rock with Sir with Chris Jarry. But now I have another request. And this is for Janice in Mid Wales, who says the weather's been lovely there. And she's asked for Thin Lizzy and Whiskey in the Jar.

classic, isn't it? Thin Whip, Lizzie, Whiskey in the Jar. But now it's time for Techie's Choice. He gets one song, one show. And today he's picked George Thorogood and the Destroyers. And this is Bad to the Bone.

Oh, yes. Bare to the bone. That was Techie's choice. And this is my choice, Rita Ora, featuring Fat Boy Slim. And this is Praising You.

Oh, yes, Rita Ora there, praising you. All right, I'm up to Thursday on our countdown. And 11 till 1, Total Country with Alan. 1 till 3, The Rock and Roll Show with Tom. Then Friday, 4 till 6, Richard Walls. Friday, Almost Live on Vintage Radio with Richard. Then Saturday, oh, it's busy. 9 till 10, Swings the Thing with David Nixon. 10 till 12:30, The Garden Party Show with John Jenkins and David Nixon. 2 till 4, Afternoon Delight with the delightful Jerry Devine. And then 4 till 6, All Things Rock with Moira L. But now I'm going to James Blunt. All the Love That I Ever Needed.

The lovely voice of James Blunt there. Well, I have a request. And this is from Margaret from Belfast in Northern Ireland. And she's asked for Teddy Swims, and this is Lose Control.

0: Oh, yes. What a guy. Teddy swims. Okay, I'm going to give you the last day now, which is Sunday, 10 till 12, Richard Wall's Sunday selection with Richard, 6 till 7, the Power Hour with Luke Seddon. If you did tune in this week, I'm afraid he wasn't well, so fingers crossed he's on the mend. Then 7 till 9, Sunday Night Rock Cafe with Paul. But now I'm taking you back to 1955, Johnny Cash and Flotsam Prison Blues.
1: Hello, I'm Johnny Cash.

0: Yes, something for everyone show. What did you say that was?
1: Folsom.
0: Folsom Prison Blues. All right. Morgan Wallen next, 2025. And this was number one on the Billboard Hot 100. And this is Love Somebody.

Oh yes, great song that. One of my favourites. But now I have another request. And it's for Gary, and it's Mungo Jerry in the summertime.

cha-cha-cha. Yes, that's me, every Monday and every Wednesday. But now I'm taking you back to 1985 from the album When the Boys Meet the Girls. It's Sister Sledge and this is Frankie.

Great song there by Sister Sledge. Don't forget, Anthony is making his way back from Iceland, where he's been... Norway, where he's been playing. So it'll be a repeat of Soul Flavours tonight, but it'll still be a good show. All right, Bittersweet Love. This album was number one in the UK, and it's James Arthur.

Oh, yes, James. Arthur there. What a career he has had since the X Factor back in the day when he had his bottle top glasses. Oh, he's changed his image now. All right, I'm going to 1989 from an album, Big Bang. It's Fuzzbox, and this is Pink Sunshine.

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Well, we don't care what colour it is, as long as it's out and it's making you feel a bit better. Right, this next song was written by Freddie Mercury and John Deacon, 1986. It's Queen, with Friends Will Be Friends.

Brilliant song and on lead vocals there, Freddie Mercury. Nobody can replace him. He's irreplaceable, just like me. Jackie's laughing. All right, I'm going to 1998. It was number 14 in the UK and it features vocals by Shazney Lewis. It's Hinda Hicks and I Wanna Be Your Lady.

Henda Hicks, I Want to Be Your Lady. And that was the type of song that Anthony would like. But now I'm just going to keep on going because time's flying by. It's Billy Joel. Don't ask me why.

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Right, I have another request. It's from Janice in Mid Wales. It's Eric Clapton and Knocking on Heaven's Door.

Oh, wow. Lovely song there. And that was for Janice. Hope you enjoyed that, Janice. So I'm changing it up again. It's 2023. Nathan Dorr and BB Rexhart. And this is Heart Still Beating.

Yes, heart still beating. All right, I'd like to thank you for listening in. I hope you're keeping well. If not, I hope you're feeling better very soon. I'm taking you to 1985 now. Tears for Fears, Everybody Wants to Rule the World.

Oh yes, Tears for Fears. I used to like them back in the day. If you're enjoying the show, it is repeated on Friday, 7 till 9 p.m. Well, I hope you're enjoying it. All right, from her album, Short and Sweet, Just Like Me, it's Sabrina Carpenter and Busy Woman.

great song there by Sabrina Carpenter. And that was from her album Short and Sweet, Just Like Me. Ha ha. Most people think I am short. All right, next. It was number one in the UK 2003. It's Blue and Guilty.

Lovely blues song there. They had some hits, didn't they? They're still going. All right. I'm going to Liam Gallagher and John Squire now, and this is Just Another Rainbow.

to the voice of Liam Gallagher there. Just Another Rainbow. Now, it's Rihanna, 2010 from her album Loud. It's Only Girl in Brackets in the World.

0: What a great song there. I'll have to play that again soon. Well, time flies when you're having fun. So don't forget, this show is repeated on Friday 7 till 9, but I will be back on Wednesday morning 8 till 10. Not 8 till 10, that's Lionel, sorry. 10 till 12, and it's still something for everyone, but different music. So look after yourselves. So it's goodbye from me.
1: And goodbye from me.
0: Take care now. Bye for now.

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our Sunday show starting us off today with a great song there called Girl Don't Come, one of many records of hers that you don't hear on the radio. Definitely, I think that was her first hit record, actually, being honest. And she recorded a song which Adam Faith also had a hit with. I'll be playing the Adam Faith version of that particular song in about 10 minutes' time.

Great record there from Petula Clark. That's Don't Sleep in the Subway. Great record. I'd like that. Even the B-side's pretty nice as well. Okay, now I'm going to play two records by Lulu, right? The first one, actually, the second one is a really, really good song. And it's one of those songs that when you hear it, you really, really like it from the minute it starts. But the first one is it's going to have the same effect here as what Matt Monro's record has. You know, on days like these from the Italian Job, as soon as you hear that, you go, oh, well... This one from Lulu has exactly the same effect.

told you that was a great record, didn't I? Yeah, Lulu there, and To Sir With Love. And here's another Lulu record, which I actually think was possibly given to Cliff Richard, first of all. And Cliff said, no, give it to somebody who deserves to have the hit with it. So we must have given it to Lulu. Me the Peaceful Heart.

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1: We could have a hit with that, and they did. Since then, lots of other people have recorded it. And I think the best group that actually did it as a joke more than anything. And I think they did it just to prove that they could do it, was the Mavericks. And I'm surprised that their version of The Air That I Breathe wasn't a hit, but there you go. Right, here's the song which Sandy Shaw also had a hit with, but this is Adam Faith with Stop Feeling Sorry for Yourself.

Chris Andrews yesterday, man, and then that was followed by The Herd with I Don't Want No Lovin' Tonight. I remember when I first heard that record, I thought it was absolutely brilliant. So there you go. It was on the 60s LP, which is in one of them boxes right at the back over there somewhere. Right, so here's a song that was from the Eurovision Song Contest, originally hit for Dominique Madugano, right? But this is the Gypsy Kings.

Great record, The Los Lobos there, and One Time, One Night here on Vintage Radio. Great song indeed, I like that one. Got the single somewhere. Meanwhile, back to the Eurovision Song Contest.

There we are, Coco, of course, in the bad old days, and the, well, the World Cup's on its way, which means we're going to get bombarded with this all over again.

Yes, three lines from, of course, David Baddiel, Frank Skinner, and the Lightning Seeds, of course. Great record. Yeah, the amount of money they made out of that one song is just unbelievable. And then after that, we had the Dave Clark 5 with Live in the Sky. One of the best records in 1964.

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The amount of hit records that they've had as well has just been one after the other. Great stuff as well. King in a Catholic style, wake up. I think I will with another cup of coffee.

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1: Going back in time on the sounds of the nation, it's a flashback.